0: AM criminal damage, North Broad Street, 10:53 AM an alarm, East Ash Street, 10:56 AM school resource officer, South High Street, 10:58 AM suspicious activity, Horseshoe Bend Globe, 11:16 AM 911 South Hill Street, 11:31 school resource officer, East Regis Road, 11:49 AM accident, no injuries, North Broad Street Globe, 12:07 p.m. area patrol on U.S. 60 Live Oak in Miami throughout the afternoon hours. 12:34 p.m. civil matter, North Broad Street. 1 p.m. follow-up, West Frederick Street, Miami. 1:28 p.m. 911, milepost 319, Forest Service Road, 512 Young. 2:12 p.m. reckless driver, North Broad Street. 2:31 p.m. field interview, West Sullivan Street, Miami. 2:34 p.m. welfare checks on East Regis Road, Miami, and South Orient Drive, Globe. 3:17 p.m. citizen assist, South Adonis 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interview, East Ash Street. 4:37 p.m. drugs, East Monroe Street. 5:06 p.m. sex offender update, East Monroe Street. 5:22 p.m. harassment, East Ash Street. 5:27 p.m. fraud reported, West 4th Avenue. 5:40 p.m. probation checks throughout the afternoon and early evening hours at Wild Horse San Carlos, East Mesquite Street, West Live Oak Street, Miami, South Linda Vista Drive, West Euclid Avenue, Southwest Street, South McKinney Avenue, and South Glendale Avenue, all with probation checks throughout the afternoon and early evening hours. 5:44 p.m., overdue party, South Franz Avenue, Miami. 6:21 p.m., animal problem, South Calle de Loma Clay Pool. 6:33 p.m., private property accident, East U.S. Highway 60. 7:02 p.m., an attempt to locate South Broad Street. 7:57 p.m., threatening North Wheatfields Road. 8:56 p.m., suspicious activity, East Regis Road. 9:06 p.m., area patrol, North Plaza Circle, West Turner Street, South Adonis Avenue, South Canyon Avenue, and North Miami Avenue, all in Miami. 10:36 p.m., suspicious activity, North Pine Avenue, Miami, and suspicious activity on South Adonis Avenue. So that is what we know, and now you know, from Gila's KISS FM, KQSS 101.9.
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2: Gila County Weather.
0: A chance of widely scattered showers developing Thursday into Friday. Globe, Miami, San Carlos, Roosevelt Lake, and the surrounding area looking for a partly cloudy, some increasing cloudiness. Overnight lows in the upper 60s. For Thursday, a slight chance of some widely scattered showers with a high near 91. A little bit windy, some wind gusts up to 20 miles per hour. 50% chance of showers and or thunderstorms possible by Thursday night with a low around 69. Measurable precipitation is expected. Friday showers are likely, possibly a thunderstorm. Some of those with strong gusty winds and heavy rain, a high near 90. 70% chance of rain on Friday, dropping down to A 20% chance by Friday night, partly cloudy with a low around 69. Diminishing shower activity for the weekend, a 20% chance of showers and or thunderstorms on Saturday, partly sunny with a high near 91. Saturday night, a 10% chance of showers, mostly cloudy with a low of 68. Sunshine on Sunday with a high near 93. 20% chance of some widely scattered showers and or thunderstorms. Sunday night, partly cloudy with a low around 70. For Labor Day, a 20% chance of some widely scattered showers. Breezy, and our daytime high in the mid-90s. 40% chance of showers and or thunderstorms for Monday night. As with any kind of rain activity, flash flooding is possible. Avoid flowing water in a stream or wash. Please turn around. Don't drown. 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

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Big John Levinsky here, just winding down my Wednesday, September 2nd, 2026. We did get up to 93 for the high today, and we did have a morning low of 68. We are looking at low to mid-90s again tomorrow and Friday, but some increase in cloudiness, a good chance for some widely scattered showers developing by tomorrow night into Friday. That's going to be our best chance of any kind of rain activity. In fact, a 70% chance of rain expected on Friday, but dropping down to a 20% chance by Friday night. And for your Labor Day weekend, only a 10 to 20% chance of some widely scattered showers and daytime highs in the low to mid-90s. And

Corner to Intermediate and the Kids Corner at 5 o'clock. Kids are back on a new day, and they will be doing a variety of activities at 5 o'clock tomorrow at the Globe Public Library. And over at the Globe Active Adult Center, you have your video exercise at 8 a.m. Stretch and Flex, 9 a.m. on your lunch menu, a fish sandwich with lettuce, tomato, roasted potatoes, spinach salad, wheat bun, and mandarin oranges straight from China. 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Their number, 928-425-9030. At the Alicia Garcia Miami Senior Center, bingo day tomorrow. And you have your dance class from 9 till 10 a.m. They hope to see you soon at the Miami Senior Center, 506 West Live Oak. They're open Monday through Friday, 6 a.m. till 2 p.m. And their number, 928-473-4190. And on your September 2nd, we do have some singers and musicians celebrating birthdays today. Jimmy Clanton, Just a Dream, his big hit. 88 years old today. Singer Rosalind Ashford of Martha and the Vandellas, 83 years old today. We have drummer Paul Deacon of the Mavericks, who are still touring, by the way, 67 years old. And singer Casey of Casey and JoJo is 57. So we leave you with Jimmy Clanton, Martha and the Vandellas, the Mavericks, and Casey and JoJo as we get you back to the Monster Hits on Gila's Kiss FM, KQSS 101.9. Enjoy. Just a-

A chance of widely scattered showers developing Thursday into Friday. Low Miami, San Carlos, Roosevelt Lake, and the surrounding area looking for a partly cloudy, some increasing cloudiness, overnight lows in the upper 60s. For Thursday, a slight chance of some widely scattered showers with a high near 91. A little bit windy, some wind gusts up to 20 miles per hour. 50% chance of showers and or thunderstorms possible by Thursday night with a low around 69. Measurable precipitation is expected. Friday showers are likely, possibly a thunderstorm. Some of those with strong gusty winds and heavy rain, a high near 90. 70% chance of rain on Friday, dropping down to a 20% chance by Friday night. Partly cloudy with a low around 69. Diminishing shower activity for the weekend. A 20% chance of showers and or thunderstorms on Saturday. Partly sunny with a high near 91. Saturday night, a 10% chance of showers. Mostly cloudy with a low of 68. Sunshine on Sunday with a high near 93. 20% chance of some widely scattered showers and or thunderstorms Sunday night. Partly cloudy with a low around 70 for Labor Day. A 20% chance of some widely scattered showers. Breezy and our daytime high in the mid-90s. 40% chance of showers and or thunderstorms for Monday night. As with any kind of rain activity, flash flooding is possible. Avoid flowing water in a stream or wash. Please turn around. 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

A chance of widely scattered showers developing Thursday into Friday. Low Miami, San Carlos, Roosevelt Lake, and the surrounding area looking for a partly cloudy, some increasing cloudiness, overnight lows in the upper 60s. But Thursday, a slight chance of some widely scattered showers with a high near 91. A little bit windy, some wind gusts up to 20 miles per hour. 50% chance of showers and or thunderstorms possible by Thursday night with a low around 69. Measurable precipitation is expected. Friday showers are likely, possibly a thunderstorm. Some of those with strong gusty winds and heavy rain, a high near 90. 70% chance of rain on Friday, dropping down to a 20% chance by Friday night. Partly cloudy with a low around 69. Diminishing shower activity for the weekend, a 20% chance of showers and or thunderstorms on Saturday. Partly sunny with a high near 91. Saturday night, a 10% chance of showers. Mostly cloudy with a low of 68. Sunshine on Sunday with a high near 93. 20% chance of some widely scattered showers and or thunderstorms Sunday night. Partly cloudy with a low around 70 for Labor Day. A 20% chance of some widely scattered showers. Breezy and our daytime high in the mid-90s. 40% chance of showers and or thunderstorms for Monday night. As with any kind of rain activity, flash flooding is possible. Avoid flowing water in a stream or wash. Please turn around, don't drown. 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

It was a home run when the game was tied, a pickup truck when I could drive, one pink line when Katie said I'm late. It was a passing grade, a pretty girl, all the money in the world. 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

0: A chance of widely scattered showers developing Thursday into Friday. Low Miami-San Carlos, Roosevelt Lake and the surrounding area looking for a partly cloudy, some increasing cloudiness, overnight lows in the upper 60s. But Thursday, a slight chance of some widely scattered showers with a high near 91. A little bit windy, some wind gusts up to 20 miles per hour. 50% chance of showers and or thunderstorms possible by Thursday night with a low around 69. Measurable precipitation is expected. Friday showers are likely, possibly a thunderstorm. Some of those with strong gusty winds and heavy rain, a high near 90. 70% chance of rain on Friday, dropping down to a 20% chance by Friday night. Partly cloudy with a low around 69. Diminishing shower activity for the weekend. A 20% chance of showers and or thunderstorms on Saturday. Partly sunny with a high near 91. Saturday night, a 10% chance of showers. Mostly cloudy with a low of 68. Sunshine on Sunday with a high near 93. 20% chance of some widely scattered showers and or thunderstorms. Sunday night, partly cloudy with a low around 70. For Labor Day, a 20% chance of some widely scattered showers. Breezy, and our daytime high in the mid-90s. 40% chance of showers and or thunderstorms for Monday night. As with any kind of rain activity, flash flooding is possible. Avoid flowing water in a stream or wash. Please turn around, don't drown. And thanks for spending your day with Gila's Kiss FM KQSS 101.9.
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1: Gila County Weather.
2: A chance of widely scattered showers developing Thursday into Friday. Global Miami, San Carlos, Roosevelt Lake, and the surrounding area looking for a partly cloudy, some increasing cloudiness. Overnight lows in the upper 60s. But Thursday, a slight chance of some widely scattered showers with a high near 91. A little bit windy, some wind gusts up to 20 miles per hour. 50% chance of showers and or thunderstorms possible by Thursday night with a low around 69. Measurable precipitation is expected. Friday showers are likely, possibly a thunderstorm. Some of those with strong gusty winds and heavy rain, a high near 90. 70% chance of rain on Friday, dropping down to a 20% chance by Friday night. Partly cloudy with a low around 69. Diminishing shower activity for the weekend. A 20% chance of showers and or thunderstorms on Saturday. Partly sunny with a high near 91. Saturday night, a 10% chance of showers. Mostly cloudy with a low of 68. Sunshine on Sunday with a high near 93. 20% chance of some widely scattered showers and or thunderstorms Sunday night, partly cloudy with a low around 70. For Labor Day, a 20% chance of some widely scattered showers, breezy, and our daytime high in the mid-90s. 40% chance of showers and or thunderstorms for Monday night. As with any kind of rain activity, flash flooding is possible. Avoid flowing water in a stream or wash, please. Turn around, don't drown. And thanks for spending your day with Gila's KISS FM KQSS 101.9.
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2: Daddy, what if the sun stopped shining? 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
1: Gila County Weather.
2: A chance of widely scattered showers developing Thursday into Friday. Global Miami, San Carlos, Roosevelt Lake, and the surrounding area looking for a partly cloudy, some increasing cloudiness, overnight lows in the upper 60s. But Thursday, a slight chance of some widely scattered showers with a high near 91. A little bit windy, some wind gusts up to 20 miles per hour. 50% chance of showers and or thunderstorms possible by Thursday night with a low around 69. Measurable precipitation is expected. Friday showers are likely, possibly a thunderstorm. Some of those with strong gusty winds and heavy rain, a high near 90. 70% chance of rain on Friday, dropping down to a 20% chance by Friday night. Partly cloudy with a low around 69. Diminishing shower activity for the weekend. A 20% chance of showers and or thunderstorms on Saturday. Partly sunny with a high near 91. Saturday night, a 10% chance of showers. Mostly cloudy with a low of 68. Sunshine on Sunday with a high near 93. 20% chance of some widely scattered showers and or thunderstorms. Sunday night, partly cloudy with a low around 70. For Labor Day, a 20% chance of some widely scattered showers. Breezy, and our daytime high in the mid-90s. 40% chance of showers and or thunderstorms for Monday night. As with any kind of rain activity, flash flooding is possible. Avoid flowing water in a stream or wash. Please turn around, don't drown. 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

A chance of widely scattered showers developing Thursday into Friday. Global Miami, San Carlos, Roosevelt Lake, and the surrounding area looking for a partly cloudy, some increasing cloudiness, overnight lows in the upper 60s. But Thursday, a slight chance of some widely scattered showers with a high near 91. A little bit windy, some wind gusts up to 20 miles per hour. 50% chance of showers and or thunderstorms possible by Thursday night with a low around 69. Measurable precipitation is expected. Friday showers are likely, possibly a thunderstorm. Some of those with strong gusty winds and heavy rain, a high near 90. 70% chance of rain on Friday, dropping down to a 20% chance by Friday night. Partly cloudy with a low around 69. Diminishing shower activity for the weekend. A 20% chance of showers and or thunderstorms on Saturday. Partly sunny with a high near 91. Saturday night, a 10% chance of showers. Mostly cloudy with a low of 68. Sunshine on Sunday with a high near 93. 20% chance of some widely scattered showers and or thunderstorms Sunday night, partly cloudy with a low around 70. For Labor Day, a 20% chance of some widely scattered showers, breezy, and our daytime high in the mid-90s. 40% chance of showers and or thunderstorms for Monday night. As with any kind of rain activity, flash flooding is possible. Avoid flowing water in a stream or wash. 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

0: A chance of widely scattered showers developing Thursday into Friday. Low Miami, San Carlos, Roosevelt Lake, and the surrounding area looking for a partly cloudy, some increasing cloudiness. Overnight lows in the upper 60s. But Thursday, a slight chance of some widely scattered showers with a high near 91. A little bit windy, some wind gusts up to 20 miles per hour. 50% chance of showers and or thunderstorms possible by Thursday night with a low around 69. Measurable precipitation is expected. Friday showers are likely, possibly a thunderstorm. Some of those with strong gusty winds and heavy rain, a high near 90. 70% chance of rain on Friday, dropping down to a 20% chance by Friday night. Partly cloudy with a low around 69. Diminishing shower activity for the weekend. A 20% chance of showers and or thunderstorms on Saturday. Partly sunny with a high near 91. Saturday night, a 10% chance of showers. Mostly cloudy with a low of 68. Sunshine on Sunday with a high near 93. 20% chance of some widely scattered showers and or thunderstorms Sunday night, partly cloudy with a low around 70. For Labor Day, a 20% chance of some widely scattered showers, breezy, and our daytime high in the mid-90s. 40% chance of showers and or thunderstorms for Monday night. As with any kind of rain activity, flash flooding is possible. Avoid flowing water in a stream or wash. Please turn around, don't drown. 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
1: If you've been to Bullion Plaza, the 1920s era elementary school in Miami, then you've seen its resplendent displays and local stories. 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

0: A chance of widely scattered showers developing Thursday into Friday. Global Miami, San Carlos, Roosevelt Lake, and the surrounding area looking for a partly cloudy, some increasing cloudiness, overnight lows in the upper 60s. But Thursday, a slight chance of some widely scattered showers with a high near 91. A little bit windy, some wind gusts up to 20 miles per hour. 50% chance of showers and or thunderstorms possible by Thursday night with a low around 69. Measurable precipitation is expected. Friday showers are likely, possibly a thunderstorm. Some of those with strong gusty winds and heavy rain, a high near 90. 70% chance of rain on Friday, dropping down to a 20% chance by Friday night. Partly cloudy with a low around 69. Diminishing shower activity for the weekend. A 20% chance of showers and or thunderstorms on Saturday. Partly sunny with a high near 91. Saturday night, a 10% chance of showers. Mostly cloudy with a low of 68. Sunshine on Sunday with a high near 93. 20% chance of some widely scattered showers and or thunderstorms. Sunday night, partly cloudy with a low around 70. For Labor Day, a 20% chance of some widely scattered showers. Breezy, and our daytime high in the mid-90s. 40% chance of showers and or thunderstorms for Monday night. As with any kind of rain activity, flash flooding is possible. Avoid flowing water in a stream or wash. Please turn around, don't drown. 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

This public service announcement is brought to you by your friends at KQSS. 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

A chance of widely scattered showers developing Thursday into Friday. Low Miami, San Carlos, Roosevelt Lake, and the surrounding area looking for a partly cloudy, some increasing cloudiness. Overnight lows in the upper 60s. But Thursday, a slight chance of some widely scattered showers with a high near 91. A little bit windy, some wind gusts up to 20 miles per hour. 50% chance of showers and or thunderstorms possible by Thursday night with a low around 69. Measurable precipitation is expected. Friday showers are likely, possibly a thunderstorm. Some of those with strong gusty winds and heavy rain, a high near 90. 70% chance of rain on Friday, dropping down to a 20% chance by Friday night. Partly cloudy with a low around 69. Diminishing shower activity for the weekend. A 20% chance of showers and or thunderstorms on Saturday. Partly sunny with a high near 91. Saturday night, a 10% chance of showers. Mostly cloudy with a low of 68. Sunshine on Sunday with a high near 93. 20% chance of some widely scattered showers and or thunderstorms. Sunday night, partly cloudy with a low around 70. For Labor Day, a 20% chance of some widely scattered showers. Breezy, and our daytime high in the mid-90s. 40% chance of showers and or thunderstorms for Monday night. As with any kind of rain activity, flash flooding is possible. Avoid flowing water in a stream or wash. Please turn around, don't drown. 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

This public service announcement is brought to you by your friends at KQSS. The Homeless Coalition can use your help in their mission to provide food, clothing, and referrals to the homeless in Globe, Miami. 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

the radio, said, where did all of the old songs go? Kids sure play funny music these days, and they play it in the strangest way. Said, it looks to me like they've all gone wild. It was peaceful back when I was a child. Well, man, could it be that the girls and boys are trying to be heard above your noise, and the lonely voice of youth cries, what is truth? A little boy of three sitting on the floor looks up and says, Daddy, what is war? Son, that's when people fight and die. A little boy of three says, Daddy, why? Young man of 17 in Sunday school, being taught the golden rule. And by the time another year's gone around, it may be his turn to lay his life down.

sitting on the witness stand. The man with the book says, raise your hand. Repeat after me, I solemnly swear. The man looked down at his long hair. And although the young man solemnly swore, nobody seemed to hear anymore. And it didn't really matter if the truth was there. It was the cut of his clothes and the length of his hair. And the lonely voice of youth cries, what is truth? Young girl dancing to the latest beat has found new ways to move her feet. 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Yeah, the ones that you're calling wild are gonna be the leaders in a little while. This old world's waking to a newborn.

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2: A chance of widely scattered showers developing Thursday into Friday. Global Miami, San Carlos, Roosevelt Lake, and the surrounding area looking for a partly cloudy, some increasing cloudiness, overnight lows in the upper 60s. For Thursday, a slight chance of some widely scattered showers with a high near 91. A little bit windy, some wind gusts up to 20 miles per hour. 50% chance of showers and or thunderstorms possible by Thursday night with a low around 69. Measurable precipitation is expected. Friday showers are likely, possibly a thunderstorm. Some of those with strong gusty winds and heavy rain, a high near 90. 70% chance of rain on Friday, dropping down to a 20% chance by Friday night. Partly cloudy with a low around 69. Diminishing shower activity for the weekend. A 20% chance of showers and or thunderstorms on Saturday. Partly sunny with a high near 91. Saturday night, a 10% chance of showers. Mostly cloudy with a low of 68. Sunshine on Sunday with a high near 93. 20% chance of some widely scattered showers and or thunderstorms. Sunday night, partly cloudy with a low around 70. For Labor Day, a 20% chance of some widely scattered showers. Breezy, and our daytime high in the mid-90s. 40% chance of showers and or thunderstorms for Monday night. As with any kind of rain activity, flash flooding is possible. Avoid flowing water in a stream or wash. Please turn around, don't drown. 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

0: A chance of widely scattered showers developing Thursday into Friday. Low Miami, San Carlos, Roosevelt Lake, and the surrounding area looking for a partly cloudy. Some increasing cloudiness. Overnight lows in the upper 60s. But Thursday, a slight chance of some widely scattered showers with a high near 91. A little bit windy. Some wind gusts up to 20 miles per hour. 50% chance of showers and or thunderstorms possible by Thursday night with a low around 69. Measurable precipitation is expected. Friday showers are likely, possibly a thunderstorm. Some of those with strong gusty winds and heavy rain, a high near 90. 70% chance of rain on Friday, dropping down to a 20% chance by Friday night. Partly cloudy with a low around 69. Diminishing shower activity for the weekend. A 20% chance of showers and or thunderstorms on Saturday. Partly sunny with a high near 91. Saturday night, a 10% chance of showers. Mostly cloudy with a low of 68. Sunshine on Sunday with a high near 93. 20% chance of some widely scattered showers and or thunderstorms Sunday night, partly cloudy with a low around 70. For Labor Day, a 20% chance of some widely scattered showers, breezy, and our daytime high in the mid-90s. 40% chance of showers and or thunderstorms for Monday night. As with any kind of rain activity, flash flooding is possible. Avoid flowing water in a stream or wash, please. Turn around, don't drown. And thanks for spending your day with Gila's Kiss FM KQSS 101.9.
1: Monster!

Well, my daddy left home when I was three, and he didn't leave much to Ma and me. Just this old guitar and an empty bottle of booze. Now, I don't blame him because he run and hid, but the meanest thing that he ever did was before he left, he went and named me Sue. Well, he must have thought that it was quite a joke, and it got a lot of laughs from lots of folks. Seems I had to fight my whole life through. Some gal would giggle and I'd get red, and some guy'd laugh and I'd bust his head. I'll tell you, life ain't easy for a boy named Sue. Well, I grew up quick

the honky tonks and bars and kill that man and give me that awful name. Well, it was Gatlinburg in mid-July and I just hit town and my throat was dry. I thought I'd stop and have myself a brew. At an old saloon on a street of mud, there at a table dealing stud, sat a dirty mangy dog that named me Sue. Well, I knew that snake was my own sweet dad from a worn-out picture that my mother'd had, and I knew that scar on his cheek and his evil eye. He was big and bent and gray and old, and I looked at him and my blood ran cold, and I said, my name is Sue, how do you do? How you gonna die? Yeah, that's what I told him. Well, I hit him hard right between the eyes, and he went down, but to my surprise, come up with a knife and cut off a piece of my ear. But I busted a chair right across his teeth, and we crashed through the wall and into the street, kicking and a-gouging in the mud and the blood and the beard. I tell you, I've fought tougher men, but I really can't remember when. He kicked like a mule and he bit like a crocodile. I heard him laugh and then I heard him cuss, and he went for his gun and I pulled mine first. He stood there looking at me and I saw him smile. And he said, son, this world is rough, and if a man's gonna make it, he's gotta be tough. And I know I wouldn't be there to help you along. So I give you that name and I said goodbye. I knew you'd have to get tough or die. And it's that name that helped to make you strong. Yeah. Said, now you just fought one hell of a fight, and I know you hate me and you got the right to kill me now, and I wouldn't blame you if you do. But you ought to thank me before I die for the gravel in your guts and the spit in the eye, cause I'm the that named you Sue. Yeah, what could I do? What could I do? I got all choked up and I threw down my gun, called him a paw and he called me a son. And I come away with a different point of view. And I think about him now and then, every time I try and every time I win. And if I ever have a son, I think I'm gonna name him Bill or George, anything but Sue. I still ain't that man.

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0: A chance of widely scattered showers developing Thursday into Friday. Low Miami, San Carlos, Roosevelt Lake, and the surrounding area looking for a partly cloudy. Some increasing cloudiness. Overnight lows in the upper 60s. But Thursday, a slight chance of some widely scattered showers with a high near 91. A little bit windy. Some wind gusts up to 20 miles per hour. 50% chance of showers and or thunderstorms possible by Thursday night with a low around 69. Measurable precipitation is expected. Friday showers are likely, possibly a thunderstorm. Some of those with strong gusty winds and heavy rain, a high near 90. 70% chance of rain on Friday, dropping down to a 20% chance by Friday night. Partly cloudy with a low around 69. Diminishing shower activity for the weekend. A 20% chance of showers and or thunderstorms on Saturday. Partly sunny with a high near 91. Saturday night, a 10% chance of showers. Mostly cloudy with a low of 68. Sunshine on Sunday with a high near 93. 20% chance of some widely scattered showers and or thunderstorms. Sunday night, partly cloudy with a low around 70. For Labor Day, a 20% chance of some widely scattered showers. Breezy, and our daytime high in the mid-90s. 40% chance of showers and or thunderstorms for Monday night. As with any kind of rain activity, flash flooding is possible. Avoid flowing water in a stream or wash. Please turn around. Don't drown. 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
3: A chance of widely scattered showers developing Thursday into Friday. Global Miami, St. Carlos, Roosevelt Lake, and the surrounding area looking for a partly cloudy, some increasing cloudiness, overnight lows in the upper 60s. But Thursday, a slight chance of some widely scattered showers with a high near 91. A little bit windy, some wind gusts up to 20 miles per hour. 50% chance of showers and or thunderstorms possible by Thursday night with a low around 69. Measurable precipitation is expected. Friday showers are likely, possibly a thunderstorm. Some of those with strong gusty winds and heavy rain, a high near 90. 70% chance of rain on Friday, dropping down to a 20% chance by Friday night. Partly cloudy with a low around 69. Diminishing shower activity for the weekend. A 20% chance of showers and or thunderstorms on Saturday. Partly sunny with a high near 91. Saturday night, a 10% chance of showers. Mostly cloudy with a low of 68. Sunshine on Sunday with a high near 93. 20% chance of some widely scattered showers and or thunderstorms Sunday night, partly cloudy with a low around 70 for Labor Day. A 20% chance of some widely scattered showers, breezy, and our daytime high in the mid-90s. 40% chance of showers and or thunderstorms for Monday night. As with any kind of rain activity, flash flooding is possible. Avoid flowing water in a stream or wash. Please turn around, don't drown. 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

Grandma's gonna make me a coupe de ville.

Good morning, right around 6 o'clock. I'm Big John Lubinsky with you on Hilda's Kiss FM, KQSS 101.9. It is Thursday. This is September 3rd, 2026. We did get up to 93 for the high yesterday, and we are looking for maybe some widely scattered showers developing later on today into tonight and tomorrow. Actually, a 60 to 70% chance of some widely scattered showers for Friday, and then diminishing showers by tomorrow night. As we get into your Labor Day weekend, it's looking like only a 10 to 20% chance of some widely scattered showers. And we'll tell you more about that here in just minutes. In local football action, the Miami Vandals, they will be hosting the Reedy Prep Chargers. That'll be at 7 o'clock tomorrow night at Regis Stadium. And the Globe Tigers, they will be hosting the San Carlos Braves tomorrow night at 7 o'clock. From the city of Globe, they want to let you know that Doge Contracting is continuing infrastructure improvements on Jess Hayes Road. Jess Hayes Road is closed near Oil Circle Road to all traffic and will remain closed until Saturday, September 5th at 12 noon. In addition to that, Southwest Gas is completing gas line relocation on Hagen Road, and that will continue through tomorrow, September 4th, between 6:30 a.m. and 4 p.m. And during that time, Hagen Road will be restricted to one lane of traffic with flaggers. Hagen Road will be open without restrictions during the evening hours. And for the weekend, ADOT and its contractors will not schedule any full closures along state highways, including the Phoenix area freeways, from Friday afternoon, September 4th, through Labor Day, Monday night, September 7th, to limit impacts on holiday weekend traffic. Drivers should allow extra time during those busier holiday weekend travel periods, including Friday afternoon and Monday afternoon and evening. Multiple agencies, including ADOT, DPS, and other first responders, are asking drivers to expect the unexpected while focusing on safety and staying alert during road trips. Unscheduled highway closures are possible due to crashes, disabled vehicles, and wildfires or other incidents. Have a safe Labor Day weekend. The American Red Cross, they're having their blood drive. That will be at the Globe Miami Elks, 1910 East Maple Street. That's happening tomorrow, Friday, September 4th, from 10 a.m. until 2 p.m. You can call to make your appointment, 1-800-RED-CROSS, 1-800-733-2767, or go online to redcrossblood.org. Walk-ins will be welcome from 10 a.m. until 2 p.m. Once again, that's 1-800-RED-CROSS, 1-800-733-2767, or redcrossblood.org. First Friday, it's happening tomorrow in historic downtown Globe. Clock out, come on out. Labor Day weekend kickoff. It starts on First Friday from 4 p.m. until 8 p.m. featuring food trucks. You'll be able to shop local. There's live music and good people. Check it out. It is happening tomorrow from 4 p.m. until 8 p.m. Remember this date, September 11th. That'll be the 25th anniversary of 911. Come on out for a special remembrance stair climb at 6 p.m. on Friday, September 11th. That will be at the Keystone Stairs. The public is invited to honor first responders on that date, and that will be on Friday, September the 11th. In financial news, the Dow will be opening up at 53,061. S&P is at 7,666. NASDAQ, 26,217. Local stocks, Rio Tinto Group, $102.75. 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
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Grupo Mexico, $13.13. 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NYMEX crude, $90.76. And Brent crude at $95.63. The Miami Memorial Library presenting your music and movement for the little ones this morning at 10 a.m. And at 4 o'clock this afternoon, Gus Park with Tai Chi happening at the Miami Memorial Library. And over at the Globe Public Library, you have your chair aerobics at 12 noon. Get your heart pumping without the fear of losing your balance or falling. And then there's regular yoga. That'll be at 1 o'clock for beginner to intermediate. And then it looks like we have a special event for the kids, the Kids Corner at 5 p.m. The Kids Corner is back on a new day, and they will be doing a variety of activities at the Globe Public Library, and that'll be at 5 o'clock this evening. And good morning from the Globe Active Adults Center on your Thursday. We have video exercise at 8 a.m., stretch and flex at 9 a.m., lunch menu, fish sandwich, lettuce, tomato, roasted potatoes, spinach salad, wheat bun, and mandarin oranges straight from China. And lunch is served at 11:45 a.m. 60 and over, $2.50 per meal, under $65 per meal. 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And at the Alicia Garcia Miami Senior Center, you have your bingo today, as well as your dance class from 9 until 10 a.m. They hope to see you soon at the Miami Senior Center, open Monday through Friday, 6 a.m. till 2 p.m. at 506 West Live Oak. Their number, 928-473-4190. And here's wishing you a fantastic Thursday from Gila's KISS FM, KQSS 101.9.

A chance for scattered showers in our forecast. Low Miami-San Carlos, Roosevelt Lake, looking for increasing cloudiness. A 30% chance of some widely scattered showers. A daytime high in the low 90s, some wind gusts up to 20 miles per hour. A 40% chance of scattered showers overnight, partly cloudy, with a low around 67, wind gusts up to 20 miles per hour. For Friday, a 50% chance of some widely scattered showers and thunderstorms, a high near 90. A little bit of precipitation expected, a tenth to a quarter of an inch. Diminishing shower activity Friday night with a low around 68. For Saturday, we're looking at mostly sunny with a high near 93. Wind gusts up to 20 miles per hour. Saturday night, a 10% chance of some widely scattered showers with a low in the upper 60s. Sunshine on Sunday with a high near 95. Wind gusts up to 20 miles per hour. 20% chance of some widely scattered showers developing Sunday night. Partly cloudy with a low around 69. For Labor Day, a 10% chance of showers and or thunderstorms, but sunshine with a high near 94. Monday night, a slight chance of showers with a low in the upper 60s. For Tuesday going into Wednesday, a 30% chance of some widely scattered showers. Daytime highs in the low 90s. Nighttime lows in the upper 60s. Windy at times. As with any kind of rain activity, flash flooding is a possibility. Avoid flowing water in a stream or wash. Please turn around. Don't drown. 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

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Big John the Biscuit with you on your Thursday, September 3rd, 2026. 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Looking for a great nursing job or need the best in nursing and rehab care? Look no further than Haven, and that is Haven of Globe. If you're in the healthcare field, you just might want to check out the career-making opportunities that are waiting for you right now at Haven of Globe. Really a fine place to spend your career. And we did manage to get up to 93 for the high yesterday. We are expecting increasing cloudiness today. Actually, right now, we're at 74 for a morning low so far. And we are expecting a low to mid-90s again today. Looks like scattered showers developing by this afternoon or evening into tomorrow. And then diminishing shower activity by Friday night as we get into the weekend, only a chance for some isolated scattered shower activity, a 10 to 20% chance. And daytime highs will still be in the low to mid-90s, nighttime lows in the upper 60s or low 70s. And we'll have more on that here in just minutes. If you're traveling between Miami and Superior, the highway is open today. There's no closure on US 60. In a special meeting of the Town of Miami Council on Monday night, the Miami Town Council has opted to oust Mayor Gil Madrid and appointed Michael Sosh as the new mayor. Gil Madrid remains as a member of the Town Council. The Miami Town Council now consists of Mayor Michael Sosh, Vice Mayor Sammy Gonzalez, Gil Madrid, Jose Angel Medina, Dan Mote, Don Ryman, and Phil Madrid. The Town of Miami is also accepting applications for a senior center cook kitchen aide, and that applicant must be 18 years of age, have a valid Arizona driver's license, a high school diploma or GED, and must be a U.S. citizen. This is a full-time entry position with benefits. The salary range is $15.15 to $23.13 per hour. Applications and that job description are available at Miami Town Hall, 500 West Sullivan Street. And for further info, you can contact the Town of Miami at 928-473-4403. That's 928-473-4403. And now we have your sheriff's release with the focus on the Globe Miami San Carlos Roosevelt areas. On the Gila County Sheriff's Office call address history for Wednesday, September 2nd, 12:18 a.m., an alarm, South Six Shooter Canyon Road, 1:46 a.m., a domestic, North Hicks Road, 2:07 a.m., field interview, North U.S. Highway 60 Globe, 2:32 a.m., intoxication, East Ash Street, 4:05 a.m., business check, West Live Oak Street, 4:47 a.m., Area Patrol, North Arizona Highway 188, 5:14 a.m., Transport, East South Street, 6:14 a.m., Area Patrol along U.S. 60, Live Oak in Miami throughout the morning hours, 7:13 a.m., Animal Problem, East Lancaster Street, Globe, 7:44 a.m., Follow-up, West Frederick Street, Miami, 7:53 a.m., Information Gathered, South 6th Street, 8:51 a.m., Civil Matter, North Broad Street, 9:44.

0: 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Hicks Road. 9:55 p.m. Area Patrol throughout the evening hours on North Plaza Circle, West Turner Street, and North Miami Avenue. 10:16 p.m. Shots fired, North Pinal Creek Road, Globe. 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
0: A chance for scattered showers in our forecast. Below Miami, San Carlos, Roosevelt Lake, looking for increasing cloudiness. A 30% chance of some widely scattered showers. Our daytime high in the low 90s. Some wind gusts up to 20 miles per hour. A 40% chance of scattered showers overnight. Partly cloudy with a low around 67. Wind gusts up to 20 miles per hour. For Friday, a 50% chance of some widely scattered showers and thunderstorms. A high near 90. A little bit of precipitation expected, a tenth to a quarter of an inch. Diminishing shower activity Friday night with a low around 68. For Saturday, we're looking at mostly sunny with a high near 93. Wind gusts up to 20 miles per hour. Saturday night, a 10% chance of some widely scattered showers with a low in the upper 60s. Sunshine on Sunday with a high near 95, wind gusts up to 20 miles per hour, 20% chance of some widely scattered showers developing Sunday night, partly cloudy with a low around 69. For Labor Day, a 10% chance of showers and or thunderstorms, but sunshine, with a high near 94. Monday.

Day night, a slight chance of showers with a low in the upper 60s, with Tuesday going into Wednesday, a 30% chance of some widely scattered showers, daytime highs in the low 90s, nighttime lows in the upper 60s, windy at times. As with any kind of rain activity, flash flooding is a possibility. Avoid flowing water in a stream or wash. Please turn around, don't drown. 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

0: Good morning, right around 7 o'clock. I'm Big John Lubinsky with you on Healers Kiss FM, KQSS 101.9. 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It's Oak Realty, Globe Miami's number one real estate company. And let's see, who's awake over there at Oak this morning?
1: Good morning. This is Eric Dufresne with Oak Realty.
0: Well, Eric, it's looking like we will see increasing cloudiness, a chance for some widely scattered showers in our forecast, mainly later on today into tonight and tomorrow. And then for Labor Day weekend, diminishing shower activity by tomorrow night into Saturday. In fact, only a 10 to 20% chance of isolated scattered showers over the weekend and into Labor Day. Our daytime highs will be in the low to mid-90s and nighttime lows in the low 70s or upper 60s. And we'll have more on the weather here in just minutes. It's a big celebration in Miami. Fiesta Day Miami, the 111th celebration of the Miami Fiesta with food and fun. There will be a food court and lots of entertainment on Friday night. You'll be able to dance the night away with Neto and Imagine from 6:30 until 9:30 p.m. And then a full day of fun on Saturday, and that will be at Miami Veterans Park as well along Sullivan Street, because in conjunction with the Fiesta, there will be the Miami Mile High Car Show happening from 9 a.m. until 2 p.m. in the historic downtown Sullivan Street area. You can register by calling Susan 480-273-2832 if you want to get your car in that car show. That's 480-273-2832. Now for Saturday, lots of entertainment, the world-famous annual Chihuahua races at 3 o'clock. We will have Gus Park as Elvis. The Superior Dance Group will be out there. The Ballet Folklorical del Sol Dancers, Mariachi Alma Mexicana out of Tucson. Lots of vendors, lots of fun. And the Saturday night big dance featuring Uptown Vibe. Check it all out, September 4th and 5th in the town of Miami. Miami Fiesta, Fiesta Day Miami for 2 days, September 4th and 5th. And once again, if you need further info, get a hold of Susan. Susan's number, 480-273-2832. All of this fun sponsored by the town of Miami, Miami Genesis, the County Board of Supervisors, as well as Resolution Copper and the United Fund of Globe Miami. The Globe Miami Farmers Market, that will be in action this Saturday from 8 a.m. until 11 a.m. In fact, the Farmers Market will be happening on Saturday right through the month of October under the shade trees of Globe City Hall at Veterans Park, 150 North Pine Street. 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Think local, think fresh, think Globe Miami Farmers Market. We have a general election coming up on November 3rd, 2026 for Gila County and the state of Arizona. Voter registration deadline is on October 5th. Early voting will begin October 7th. The last day to request an early ballot will be October 23rd. The last day to vote early in person, October 30th, and election day on Tuesday, November 3rd. Poll workers are definitely needed. You must be a minimum of 18 years of age and a citizen of the United States, must be registered to vote and reside in the county 29 days prior to election day, must not be a candidate on the ballot nor the spouse, child, or parent of a candidate. There are some other requirements. Find out by calling Gila County Elections, and their number is 928-402-8709 to become a poll worker for Gila County. The Bullion Plaza Cultural Center and Museum, it is now open Wednesdays through Saturdays from 10 a.m. until 2 p.m. They took a summer break. If you'd like to know more about the Bullion Plaza, you can always call 928-200-9411. And they will have a second Friday program. And the second Friday program will feature burros and mules in the American West and how they affected mining. And that will be with Abby Harlow, Ph.D., ADOT Archivist, Right-of-Way Division. And that program will be at 6:30 p.m. Friday, September 11th at the Bullion Plaza Cultural Center and Museum. Everybody is invited. The program is free of charge. And the concerts are back, announcing the Globe Miami Community Concert Association's 2026-27 season. And the first concert will be on Tuesday, November 17th at 7 p.m. featuring the Tucson Symphony Percussion Quartet. All of the concerts, by the way, at High Desert Middle School. Wild Swans, Irish Christmas on Saturday, December 5th. The Sound of Julie, we're talking about Julie Andrews, on Friday, January 22nd. Crawdaddio on Monday, February 8th. On Saturday, March 6th, Thomas Pandolfi will make an appearance. Wildcat Jazz will round out the season on Friday, April 2nd at 7 p.m. And once again, all those concerts are at 7 o'clock. And if you'd like to know more about the Globe Miami Community Concert Association, go to globemiamiconcerts.org. At six concerts for $50. 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The ticket prices are definitely cheap. And once again, you can go online to find out more. 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
3: Gila County weather.
0: A chance for scattered showers in our forecast. Globe Miami, San Carlos, Roosevelt Lake, looking for increasing cloudiness. A 30% chance of some widely scattered showers. Daytime high in the low 90s, some wind gusts up to 20 miles per hour. A 40% chance of scattered showers overnight, partly cloudy, with a low around 67, wind gusts up to 20 miles per hour. For Friday, a 50% chance of some widely scattered showers and thunderstorms, a high near 90. A little bit of precipitation expected, a tenth to a quarter of an inch. Diminishing shower activity Friday night with a low around 68. For Saturday, we're looking at mostly sunny with a high near 93, wind gusts up to 20 miles per hour. Saturday night, a 10% chance of some widely scattered showers with a low in the upper 60s. Sunshine on Sunday with a high near 95, wind gusts up to 20 miles per hour. 20% chance of some widely scattered showers developing Sunday night. Partly cloudy with a low around 69. For Labor Day, a 10% chance of showers and or thunderstorms, but sunshine with a high near 94. Monday night, a slight chance of showers with a low in the upper 60s. For Tuesday going into Wednesday, a 30% chance of some widely scattered showers daytime highs in the low 90s, nighttime lows in the upper 60s, windy at times. As with any kind of rain activity, flash flooding is a possibility. Avoid flowing water in a stream or wash. Please turn around. 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

0: 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Big John the Biscuit with you on your Thursday, September 3rd. And this Total Local News brought to you by Just-In-Time Heating and Cooling. Prevent a summer disaster. The hot weather is still here. Get your AC checked up. And Just-In-Time can do that. 928-812-5616 to lock in your appointment. That's 928-812-5616. Just-In-Time's goal, to keep you cool all summer long. And their number again, 928-812-5616. And we did get up to 93 for a high yesterday. This morning's low, though, 73. And we are expecting some increasing cloudiness today. Chance with some widely scattered showers developing by later on this afternoon into the evening hours and tomorrow. And mostly ending by late tomorrow afternoon. Tomorrow night, only a 20% chance of some widely scattered showers, and that'll be the same thing for the weekend. We will see isolated scattered shower activity, and that's about it. Our daytime highs will be in the low to mid-90s, nighttime lows, low 70s or upper 60s. Labor Day, yeah, only a 10% chance of a widely scattered shower, and we'll tell you more about that here in just minutes. For those of you traveling on US 60 between Miami and Superior, no highway closure today. So clear sailing between Miami and Superior. In fact, no highway closures for the rest of the week. The Tri-City Regional Sanitary District is having their sewer collection system construction continuing. Milling asphalt and excavation, installation of manholes, piping, grouting manholes, surveying and testing being conducted. And they'll start installing gravity mainline from the far east end of Starview Drive, working west and continue working along railroad from Ransberger Hill, working west towards Calle de Loma, installing sewer laterals behind the mainline crews and grouting the inside of previously installed manholes throughout. On-street parking restrictions and single-lane alternating traffic with possible detours along railroad from Ransberger Hill to Calle de Loma. On-street parking restrictions and daily daytime traffic closure on Starview Drive Monday through Friday from 8 a.m. until 4 p.m. This will last about 2 to 3 weeks along Starview Drive and 4 to 6 weeks along railroad. Temporary parking and access limitations near active work zones. Traffic control barricades will be placed. Residents are being asked not to park in the roadway during this time or risk their vehicles being towed at the owner's expense. Non-urgent questions or concerns, you can call 1-800-782-1445, 1-800-782-1445. And for the safety of both residents and construction workers, please do not enter construction zones. And for further info, you can go to trsdwastewater.org, trsdwastewater.org. And now we have your sheriff's release with the focus on Globe, Miami, Roosevelt, and San Carlos areas. On the Gila County Sheriff's Office call address history for Wednesday, September 2nd, 12:18 a.m., an alarm, South 6th Shooter Canyon Road, 1:46 a.m., a domestic, North Hicks Road, 2:07 a.m., field interview, North U.S. Highway 60 Globe, 2:32 a.m., intoxication, East Ash Street, 4:05 a.m., business check, West Live Oak Street, 4:47 a.m., area patrol, North Arizona Highway 188, 5:14 a.m., transport, East South Street, 6:14 a.m., area patrol along U.S. 60, Live Oak in Miami throughout the morning hours, 7:13 a.m., animal problem, East Lancaster Street, Globe, 7:44 a.m., follow-up, West Frederick Street, Miami, 7:53 a.m., information gathered, South 6th Street, 8:51 a.m., civil matter, North Broad Street, 9:44 a.m., citizen assist, South Adonis Avenue, 9:58 a.m., gas leak, East Birch Street, 10:28 a.m. Probation checks throughout the day on South High Street, East Regis Road, North Wheatfields Road, East Greer Street, Claypool, Southwest Street, East Ruth Ann Drive, Globe, East Yuma Street, South Basham Road, East Grandview Drive, South Cactus Drive, East Tonto Street, and East Butcher Hook Drive, Tonto Basin, all with probation checks throughout the day. 10:48 a.m., juvenile problems, South High Street. 10:51 a.m., threatening, West Pima Street, Globe. 11:20 a.m., citizen assist, East Dryer Drive, Tonto Basin. 11:51 a.m., field interview, South Broad Street. 12:02 p.m., citizen assist, North Pine Street. 12:11 p.m., information gathered in Globe. 12:19 p.m., 911 East Mesquite Street. 12:57 p.m., welfare check. Milepost 249 U.S. 60 Globe. 1 p.m., shoplifter, East U.S. Highway 60. 1:23 p.m., citizen assist, South Adonis Drive. 1:37 p.m., field interview, West Merritt Street, Miami. 1:48 p.m., business check, West Sullivan Street. 2:13 p.m., shoplifter, East U.S. Highway 60. 2:21 p.m., serving civil paper, East South Street. 2:32 p.m., wanted person, East South Street. 2:58 p.m., serving civil papers on East Monroe Street and West Sullivan Street, Miami. 3:18 p.m., utility problem, West Merritt Street, Miami. 4:03 p.m., hit and run, North Arizona Highway 188, Globe. 5:46 p.m., welfare check, South Calle de Loma, Claypool. 5:54 p.m., suspicious activity, South Marion Canyon, Claypool. 6:05 p.m., civil matter, West 2nd Avenue. 6:29 p.m., smoke check, South Monterey Drive, Globe. 7:19 p.m., lockout, East Cottonwood Street, Roosevelt. 7:40 p.m., welfare check, East Cactus Drive. 7:49 p.m., citizen assist, South Inspiration Drive. 8 p.m., extra patrol, South Old Oak Street, Claypool. 8:49 p.m., civil matter, North Hicks Road. 9:55 p.m., area patrol throughout the evening hours on North Plaza Circle, West Turner Street, and North Miami Avenue. 10:16 p.m., shots fired, North Pinal Creek Road, Globe. So that is what we know, and now you know. 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
1: Gila County Weather.
2: A chance for scattered showers in our forecast. Low Miami-San Carlos, Roosevelt Lake, looking for increasing cloudiness. A 30% chance of some widely scattered showers. Our daytime high in the low 90s. Some wind gusts up to 20 miles per hour. A 40% chance of scattered showers overnight. Partly cloudy with a low around 67. Wind gusts up to 20 miles per hour. For Friday, a 50% chance of some widely scattered showers and thunderstorms. A high near 90. A little bit of precipitation expected, a tenth to a quarter of an inch. Diminishing shower activity Friday night with a low around 68. For Saturday, we're looking at mostly sunny with a high near 93. Wind gusts up to 20 miles per hour. Saturday night, a 10% chance of some widely scattered showers with a low in the upper 60s. Sunshine on Sunday with a high near 95. Wind gusts up to 20 miles per hour. 20% chance of some widely scattered showers developing Sunday night. Partly cloudy with a low around 69. For Labor Day, a 10% chance of showers and or thunderstorms. But sunshine with a high near 94. Monday night, a slight chance of showers with a low in the upper 60s. For Tuesday going into Wednesday, a 30% chance of some widely scattered showers. Daytime highs in the low 90s. Nighttime lows in the upper 60s. Windy at times. As with any kind of rain activity, flash flooding is a possibility. Avoid flowing water in a stream or wash. Please turn around. Don't drown. 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

0: Good morning, right around 8 o'clock. I'm Big John Lubinsky with you on Gila's Kiss FM, KQSS 101.9. 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Stop by, say hi to Rick Anthony and the crew, and they will get you in on some big savings from Big O. And we got up to a big 93 for the high yesterday. This morning's low, 73. Increasing cloudiness expected today. And we are looking at a chance for some widely scattered showers to develop by tonight. Numerous showers expected tomorrow, and then diminishing shower activity by Friday night and going into Saturday and the weekend. Only a chance, a slight chance of widely scattered showers, 10 to 20% chances in the forecast, at least through Labor Day. In fact, Labor Day, we only have a 10% chance of widely scattered showers. And we'll tell you more about that here in just minutes. In local football action, the Miami Vandals, they will be hosting the Aridi Prep Chargers. That'll be at 7 o'clock tomorrow night at Regis Stadium. And the Globe Tigers, they will be hosting the San Carlos Braves tomorrow night at 7 o'clock. From the city of Globe, they want to let you know that Doge Contracting is continuing infrastructure improvements on Jess Hayes Road. Jess Hayes Road is closed near Oil Circle Road to all traffic and will remain closed until Saturday, September 5th at 12 noon. In addition to that, Southwest Gas is completing gas line relocation on Hagen Road, and that will continue through tomorrow, September 4th, between 6:30 a.m. and 4 p.m. And during that time, Hagen Road will be restricted to one lane of traffic with flaggers. Hagen Road will be open without restrictions during the evening hours. And for the weekend, ADOT and its contractors will not schedule any full closures along state highways, including the Phoenix area freeways, from Friday afternoon, September 4th, through Labor Day, Monday night, September 7th, to limit impacts on holiday weekend traffic. Drivers should allow extra time during those busier holiday weekend travel periods, including Friday afternoon and Monday afternoon and evening. Multiple agencies, including ADOT, DPS, and other first responders, are asking drivers to expect the unexpected while focusing on safety and staying alert during road trips. Unscheduled highway closures are possible due to crashes, disabled vehicles, and wildfires or other incidents. Have a safe Labor Day weekend. The American Red Cross, they're having their blood drive. That will be at the Globe Miami Elks, 1910 East Maple Street. That's happening tomorrow, Friday, September 4th, from 10 a.m. until 2 p.m. You can call to make your appointment, 1-800-RED-CROSS, 1-800-733-2767, or go online to redcrossblood.org. Walk-ins will be welcome from 10 a.m. until 2 p.m. Once again, that's 1-800-RED-CROSS, 1-800-733-2767, or redcrossblood.org. First Friday, it's happening tomorrow in historic downtown Globe. Clock out, come on out. Labor Day weekend kickoff. It starts on First Friday from 4 p.m. until 8 p.m. featuring food trucks. You'll be able to shop local. There's live music and good people. Check it out. It is happening tomorrow from 4 p.m. until 8 p.m. Remember this date, September 11th. That'll be the 25th anniversary of 911. Come on out for a special remembrance stair climb at 6 p.m. on Friday, September 11th. That will be at the Keystone Stairs. The public is invited to honor first responders on that date, and that will be on Friday, September the 11th. You're invited to the third annual Copper Corridor Veterans Resource Fair. It's happening at the Henry Berry American Legion Post number 4, 645 South Broad Street on Saturday, September 12th. It is the third annual Copper Corridor Veterans Resource Fair. They're excited to be back for the third year to support veterans, service members, and their families in the Copper Corridor. Be a part of this impactful event. Register as a resource exhibitor or volunteer to help provide access to vital services, benefits, and community connections. Space is limited, so please register as soon as possible. And you can also consider contributing a door prize or raffle item to make this event even more special. Vendor registration is open now. If you'd like to be a vendor, get a hold of Carissa Noss at Arizona Youth Partnership, 928-200-4594, 928-200-4594. And remember, save that date, Saturday, September 12th, for the third annual Copper Corridor Veterans Resource Fair, brought to you by Arizona Youth Partnership. It's happening at the Henry Berry American Legion Post number 4, 645 South Broad Street in Globe. All veterans and families are welcome. CASA of Gila County, they're looking for you as a court-appointed special advocate. 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You play a vital role by prioritizing the safety and well-being of the child while they are in foster care. 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Every child in foster care would greatly benefit from having a CASA advocate in their corner, but they need your support. 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
0: A chance for scattered showers in our forecast. Low Miami-San Carlos, Roosevelt Lake, looking for increasing cloudiness. A 30% chance of some widely scattered showers. Our daytime high in the low 90s. Some wind gusts up to 20 miles per hour. A 40% chance of scattered showers overnight. Partly cloudy with a low around 67. Wind gusts up to 20 miles per hour. For Friday, a 50% chance of some widely scattered showers and thunderstorms, a high near 90. A little bit of precipitation expected, a tenth to a quarter of an inch. Diminishing shower activity Friday night with a low around 68. For Saturday, we're looking at mostly sunny with a high near 93. Wind gusts up to 20 miles per hour. Saturday night, a 10% chance of some widely scattered showers with a low in the upper 60s. Sunshine on Sunday with a high near 95, wind gusts up to 20 miles per hour. 20% chance of some widely scattered showers developing Sunday night. Partly cloudy with a low around 69. For Labor Day, a 10% chance of showers and or thunderstorms. But sunshine with a high near 94. Monday night, a slight chance of showers with a low in the upper 60s. For Tuesday going into Wednesday, a 30% chance of some widely scattered showers. Daytime highs in the low 90s. Nighttime lows in the upper 60s. Windy at times. As with any kind of rain activity, flash flooding is a possibility. Avoid flowing water in a stream or wash. Please turn around. 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

0: Good morning from Healers Kiss FM, KQSS 101.9. Big John Lubinsky with you on your Thursday, September 3rd. And this Total Local News brought to you by Cal Ranch, where you can fuel up with half-price propane in time for Labor Day weekend. It's happening one day only today at Cal Ranch. And while you're at it, you can shop even more Labor Day deals, up to 40% off throughout the entire store at your local Cal Ranch on US 60 in Claypool. We're down to 73 for a low this morning. Yesterday, we got up to 93. We are expecting some increasing cloudiness, a chance for some widely scattered showers in our forecast. And that's probably later on today into tonight and tomorrow. But diminishing shower activity by tomorrow night. And over the weekend, only a 10 to 20% chance of some widely scattered showers. Our daytime highs will be in the low to mid-90s, nighttime lows in the low 70s or upper 60s for Labor Day, a 10% chance of showers, a high in the low 90s, and we'll have more on that in just minutes. If you're traveling between Miami and Superior, the highway is open today. There's no closure on US 60. In a special meeting of the Town of Miami Council on Monday night, the Miami Town Council has opted to oust Mayor Gil Madrid and appointed Michael Sosh as the new mayor. Gil Madrid remains as a member of the Town Council. The Miami Town Council now consists of Mayor Michael Sosh, Vice Mayor Sammy Gonzalez, Gil Madrid, Jose Angel Medina, Dan Mote, Don Ryman, and Phil Madrid. The Town of Miami is also accepting applications for a senior center cook kitchen aide, and that applicant must be 18 years of age, have a valid Arizona driver's license, a high school diploma or GED, and must be a U.S. citizen. This is a full-time entry position with benefits. The salary range is $15.15 to $23.13 per hour. Applications and that job description are available at Miami Town Hall, 500 West Sullivan Street. And for further info, you can contact the Town of Miami at 928-473-4403. That's 928-473-4403. And now we have your sheriff's release with the focus on the Globe Miami San Carlos Roosevelt areas. On the Gila County Sheriff's Office call address history for Wednesday, September 2nd, 12:18 a.m., an alarm, South 6th Shooter Canyon Road, 1:46 a.m., a domestic, North Hicks Road, 2:07 a.m., field interview, North U.S. Highway 60 Globe, 2:32 a.m., intoxication, East Ash Street, 4:05 a.m., business check, West Live Oak Street, 4:47 a.m., Area Patrol, North Arizona Highway 188, 5:14 a.m., Transport, East South Street, 6:14 a.m., Area Patrol along U.S. 60, Live Oak in Miami throughout the morning hours, 7:13 a.m., Animal Problem, East Lancaster Street, Globe, 7:44 a.m., Follow-up, West Frederick Street, Miami, 7:53 a.m., Information Gathered, South 6th Street, 8:51 a.m., Civil Matter, North Broad Street, 9:44 a.m., Citizen Assist, South Adonis Avenue, 9:58 a.m., Gas Leak, East Birch Street, 10:28 a.m., Probation Checks throughout the day on South High Street, East Regis Road, North Wheatfields Road, East Greer Street, Claypool, Southwest Street, East Ruth Ann Drive, Globe, East Yuma Street, South Basham Road, East Grandview Drive, South Cactus Drive, East Tonto Street, and East Butcher Hook Drive, Tonto Basin, all with probation checks throughout the day. 10:48 a.m., Juvenile Problem, South High Street, 10:51 a.m., Threatening, West Pima Street, Globe, 11:20 a.m., Citizen Assist, East Dryer Drive, Tonto Basin, 11:51 a.m., Field Interview, South Broad Street, 12:02 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Sullivan Street, 213 p.m. Shoplifter, East U.S. Highway 60, 221 p.m. Serving Civil Paper, East South Street, 232 p.m. Wanted Person, East South Street, 2:58 p.m. Serving Civil Papers on East Monroe Street and West Sullivan Street, Miami. 3:18 p.m. Utility Problem, West Merritt Street, Miami. 4:03 p.m. Hit and Run, North Arizona Highway 188 Globe. 5:46 p.m. Welfare Check, South Calle de Loma Claypool. 5:54 p.m. Suspicious Activity, South Marion Canyon Claypool. 6:05 p.m. Civil Matter, West 2nd Avenue. 6:29 p.m. Smoke Check, South Monterey Drive Globe. 7:19 p.m. Lockout, East Cottonwood Street, Roosevelt. 7:40 p.m. Welfare Check, East Cactus Drive. 7:49 p.m. Citizen Assist, South Inspiration Drive. 8 p.m. Extra Patrol, South Old Oak Street, Claypool. 8:49 p.m. Civil Matter, North Hicks Road. 9:55 p.m. Area Patrol throughout the evening hours on North Plaza Circle, West Turner Street, and North Miami Avenue. 10:16 p.m. Shots fired, North Pinal Creek Road, Globe. So that is what we know, and now you know. From Gila's KISS FM, KQSS 101.9. In obituaries and our condolences go out to all the family and friends that have been affected by these losses. Randy Lupe, age 62 of San Carlos, passed away in Santa Fe on August 23rd. The wake will be held on Friday, September 4th, at his residence in San Carlos. The funeral service on Saturday, September 5th, at Burdett Hall in San Carlos at 10 a.m., burial at the Upper Peridot Cemetery. Dolores D. Thompson passed away on August 29th. She was 65. The viewing will be on Friday, September 4th at 8 a.m. at Church of Calvary in San Carlos. The funeral service at 10 a.m. burial at Northgate Cemetery. Betty Lou Smith Paget, 91, of Globe, passed away on August 24th. No services scheduled at this time.
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3: Gila County weather.
0: A chance for scattered showers in our forecast. Globe, Miami, San Carlos, Roosevelt Lake, looking for increasing cloudiness. A 30% chance of some widely scattered showers. Our daytime high in the low 90s, some wind gusts up to 20 miles per hour. A 40% chance of scattered showers overnight, partly cloudy, with a low around 67, wind gusts up to 20 miles per hour. For Friday, a 50% chance of some widely scattered showers and thunderstorms, a high near 90. A little bit of precipitation expected, a tenth to a quarter of an inch. Diminishing shower activity Friday night with a low around 68. For Saturday, we're looking at mostly sunny with a high near 93. Wind gusts up to 20 miles per hour. Saturday night, a 10% chance of some widely scattered showers with a low in the upper 60s. Sunshine on Sunday with a high near 95, wind gusts up to 20 miles per hour. 20% chance of some widely scattered showers developing Sunday night. Partly cloudy with a low around 69. For Labor Day, a 10% chance of showers and or thunderstorms, but sunshine with a high near 94. Monday night, a slight chance of showers with a low in the upper 60s. For Tuesday going into Wednesday, a 30% chance of some widely scattered showers. Daytime highs in the low 90s. Nighttime lows in the upper 60s. Windy at times. As with any kind of rain activity, flash flooding is a possibility. Avoid flowing water in a stream or wash. Please turn around. Don't drown. 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

Good morning, right around 9 o'clock. I'm Big John Lubinsky with you on Healers Kiss FM, KQSS 101.9. And it is Thursday. This is September 3rd, 2026. We did get up to 93 for the high yesterday. This morning's low, 73. And it's looking like we will see some increasing cloudiness. We do have a chance with some widely scattered showers developing tonight into tomorrow, but mostly ending by tomorrow afternoon. And it looks like for the weekend, only isolated scattered showers in the forecast. And we'll tell you more about that here in just minutes. It's going to be nice on Labor Day. We'll see low 90s and only a 10% chance of rain for Labor Day. Coming up on Saturday, September 5th, you can join the conversation with a candidate meet and greet. It will be at the Bullion Plaza Cultural Center and Museum from 10 a.m. until noon, sponsored by the Gila County Democratic Party. And light refreshments will be served. Some of the expected candidates are Sam Martin for Arizona State House, Mike Montiel for Arizona State Senate, Jordan Reardon for Justice of the Peace, Anita Escobedo for Clerk of the Superior Court, Clara Pratt for Arizona Corporation Commission, Jonathan Hill for Arizona Corporation Commission, a representative for Brian Matlock for State Mining Inspector, and Jonathan Nez, a candidate for U.S. Congressional District here in Gila County. And that candidate meet and greet this Saturday, September 5th. It will be at the Bullion Plaza Cultural Center and Museum. And over at the Miami Memorial Library today, you have your music and movement. That's for the little ones at 10 o'clock this morning. Gus Park with Tai Chi at 4 o'clock this afternoon. And over at the Globe Public Library, you have your chair aerobics. Get your heart pumping without the fear of losing your balance. That's at 12 noon. At 1 o'clock, Rachel Hansen will be instructing a yoga class that will fit your level from beginner to intermediate. And at 5 o'clock this evening, the Kids Corner is back. They will be doing a variety of activities. Check that out at 5 o'clock this evening at the Globe Public Library. And good morning from the Globe Active Adult Center. 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Fish sandwich, lettuce, tomato, roasted potatoes, spinach salad, wheat bun, mandarin oranges straight from China. And that will be served at 11:45 this morning. 60 and over is $2.50 per meal, under $65 per meal. 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Phone them at 928-425-9030. And at the Miami Senior Center, you're playing bingo today. Dance class going on right now as we speak. They hope to see you soon at the Alicia Garcia Miami Senior Center. They're open Monday through Friday, 6 a.m. until 2 p.m. at 506 West Live Oak. Their number, 928-473-4190. And on this September 3rd, we have some singers and musicians celebrating birthdays today. Singer-guitarist Al Jardine of the Beach Boys turns 84 years old. So we're going to do a double shot of the Beach Boys. And we also have drummer Don Brewer of Grand Funk Railroad turning 78 years old. So we leave you with a double shot of the Beach Boys and Grand Funk as we get you back to the Monster Hits on Gila's Kiss FM, KQSS 101.9. 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

A chance for scattered showers in our forecast. Below Miami, San Carlos, Roosevelt Lake, looking for increasing cloudiness. A 30% chance of some widely scattered showers. Daytime high in the low 90s, some wind gusts up to 20 miles per hour. A 40% chance of scattered showers overnight, partly cloudy, with a low around 67, wind gusts up to 20 miles per hour. For Friday, a 50% chance of some widely scattered showers and thunderstorms, a high near 90. A little bit of precipitation expected, a tenth to a quarter of an inch. Diminishing shower activity Friday night with a low around 68. For Saturday, we're looking at mostly sunny with a high near 93, wind gusts up to 20 miles per hour. Saturday night, a 10% chance of some widely scattered showers with a low in the upper 60s. Sunshine on Sunday with a high near 95, wind gusts up to 20 miles per hour. 20% chance of some widely scattered showers developing Sunday night. Partly cloudy with a low around 69. For Labor Day, a 10% chance of showers and or thunderstorms, but sunshine with a high near 94. Monday night, a slight chance of showers with a low in the upper 60s. For Tuesday going into Wednesday, a 30% chance of some widely scattered showers. Daytime highs in the low 90s. Nighttime lows in the upper 60s. Windy at times. As with any kind of rain activity, flash flooding is a possibility. Avoid flowing water in a stream or wash. Please turn around. 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

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Stay with me now. 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Mud grips, wide tip, cigars sticking out of my

0: were all just alike. 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Well, that didn't turn out too good. You okay? What are you looking at? Yeah, that's a real gun in that gun rack. No, I don't have a permit for it. You got a permit to ask stupid questions like that?
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2: Gila County weather.
3: A chance for scattered showers in our forecast. Low Miami-San Carlos, Roosevelt Lake, looking for increasing cloudiness. A 30% chance of some widely scattered showers. Our daytime high in the low 90s. Some wind gusts up to 20 miles per hour. A 40% chance of scattered showers overnight. Partly cloudy with a low around 67. Wind gusts up to 20 miles per hour. For Friday, a 50% chance of some widely scattered showers and thunderstorms, a high near 90. A little bit of precipitation expected, a tenth to a quarter of an inch. Diminishing shower activity Friday night with a low around 68. For Saturday, we're looking at mostly sunny with a high near 93. Wind gusts up to 20 miles per hour. Saturday night, a 10% chance of some widely scattered showers with a low in the upper 60s. Sunshine on Sunday with a high near 95, wind gusts up to 20 miles per hour. 20% chance of some widely scattered showers developing Sunday night. Partly cloudy with a low around 69. For Labor Day, a 10% chance of showers and or thunderstorms. But sunshine with a high near 94. Monday night, a slight chance of showers with a low in the upper 60s. For Tuesday going into Wednesday, a 30% chance of some widely scattered showers. Daytime highs in the low 90s. Nighttime lows in the upper 60s. Windy at times. As with any kind of rain activity, flash flooding is a possibility. Avoid flowing water in a stream or wash. 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

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The Gila Community Food Bank's goal is for no local resident to go hungry. Food insecurity extends beyond the unemployed and homeless. In some cases, heads of households with jobs don't bring in enough money to feed their families, and seniors don't have sufficient income to eat all month long. 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
3: A chance for scattered showers in our forecast. Hello, Miami-San Carlos, Roosevelt Lake, looking for increasing cloudiness. A 30% chance of some widely scattered showers. Our daytime high in the low 90s, some wind gusts up to 20 miles per hour. A 40% chance of scattered showers overnight, partly cloudy, with a low around 67, wind gusts up to 20 miles per hour. For Friday, a 50% chance of some widely scattered showers and thunderstorms, a high near 90. A little bit of precipitation expected, a tenth to a quarter of an inch. Diminishing shower activity Friday night with a low around 68. For Saturday, we're looking at mostly sunny with a high near 93. Wind gusts up to 20 miles per hour. Saturday night, a 10% chance of some widely scattered showers with a low in the upper 60s. Sunshine on Sunday with a high near 95, wind gusts up to 20 miles per hour. 20% chance of some widely scattered showers developing Sunday night. Partly cloudy with a low around 69. For Labor Day, a 10% chance of showers and or thunderstorms. But sunshine with a high near 94. Monday night, a slight chance of showers with a low in the upper 60s. For Tuesday going into Wednesday, a 30% chance of some widely scattered showers. Daytime highs in the low 90s. Nighttime lows in the upper 60s. Windy at times. As with any kind of rain activity, flash flooding is a possibility. Avoid flowing water in a stream or wash. Please turn around. Don't drown. 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
2: Gila County Weather.
3: A chance for scattered showers in our forecast. Below Miami-San Carlos, Roosevelt Lake, looking for increasing cloudiness. A 30% chance of some widely scattered showers. Our daytime high in the low 90s, some wind gusts up to 20 miles per hour. A 40% chance of scattered showers overnight, partly cloudy, with a low around 67, wind gusts up to 20 miles per hour. For Friday, a 50% chance of some widely scattered showers and thunderstorms, a high near 90. A little bit of precipitation expected, a tenth to a quarter of an inch. Diminishing shower activity Friday night with a low around 68. For Saturday, we're looking at mostly sunny with a high near 93. Wind gusts up to 20 miles per hour. Saturday night, a 10% chance of some widely scattered showers with a low in the upper 60s. Sunshine on Sunday with a high near 95, wind gusts up to 20 miles per hour, 20% chance of some widely scattered showers developing Sunday night, partly cloudy with a low around 69. For Labor Day, a 10% chance of showers and or thunderstorms, but sunshine with a high near 94. Monday night, a slight chance of showers with a low in the upper 60s. For Tuesday going into Wednesday, a 30% chance of some widely scattered showers. Daytime highs in the low 90s. Nighttime lows in the upper 60s. Windy at times. As with any kind of rain activity, flash flooding is a possibility. Avoid flowing water in a stream or wash. Please turn around. Don't drown. 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

memory wasn't clear. Was it yesterday? No, wait, the day before. Finally got a ride with a preacher man who asked, were you bound on such a cold, dark afternoon? As we drove on through the rain, as he listened, I explained, and he left me

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2: Gila County Weather.
3: A chance for scattered showers in our forecast. Low Miami-San Carlos, Roosevelt Lake, looking for increasing cloudiness. A 30% chance of some widely scattered showers. Our daytime high in the low 90s, some wind gusts up to 20 miles per hour. A 40% chance of scattered showers overnight, partly cloudy, with a low around 67, wind gusts up to 20 miles per hour. For Friday, a 50% chance of some widely scattered showers and thunderstorms, a high near 90. A little bit of precipitation expected, a tenth to a quarter of an inch. Diminishing shower activity Friday night with a low around 68. For Saturday, we're looking at mostly sunny with a high near 93. Wind gusts up to 20 miles per hour. Saturday night, a 10% chance of some widely scattered showers with a low in the upper 60s. Sunshine on Sunday with a high near 95, wind gusts up to 20 miles per hour, 20% chance of some widely scattered showers developing Sunday night, partly cloudy with a low around 69. For Labor Day, a 10% chance of showers and or thunderstorms, but sunshine with a high near 94. Monday night, a slight chance of showers with a low in the upper 60s. For Tuesday going into Wednesday, a 30% chance of some widely scattered showers. Daytime highs in the low 90s. Nighttime lows in the upper 60s. Windy at times. As with any kind of rain activity, flash flooding is a possibility. Avoid flowing water in a stream or wash. Please turn around. 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
3: A chance for scattered showers in our forecast. Low Miami-San Carlos, Roosevelt Lake, looking for increasing cloudiness. A 30% chance of some widely scattered showers. Our daytime high in the low 90s, some wind gusts up to 20 miles per hour. A 40% chance of scattered showers overnight, partly cloudy, with a low around 67, wind gusts up to 20 miles per hour. For Friday, a 50% chance of some widely scattered showers and thunderstorms, a high near 90. A little bit of precipitation expected, a tenth to a quarter of an inch. Diminishing shower activity Friday night with a low around 68. For Saturday, we're looking at mostly sunny with a high near 93. Wind gusts up to 20 miles per hour. Saturday night, a 10% chance of some widely scattered showers with a low in the upper 60s. Sunshine on Sunday with a high near 95. Wind gusts up to 20 miles per hour. 20% chance of some widely scattered showers developing Sunday night. Partly cloudy with a low around 69. For Labor Day, a 10% chance of showers and or thunderstorms, but sunshine with a high near 94. Monday night, a slight chance of showers with a low in the upper 60s. For Tuesday going into Wednesday, a 30% chance of some widely scattered showers. Daytime highs in the low 90s. Nighttime lows in the upper 60s. Windy at times. As with any kind of rain activity, flash flooding is a possibility. Avoid flowing water in a stream or wash. Please turn around. 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
1: 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Amazing, but true. 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
1: Well, life on the farm is kind of laid back. 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

0: Good afternoon from Gila's Kiss FM, KQSS 101.9. Big John Levitsky with you on your Thursday. 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You'll definitely be satisfied with the service you receive from Highway 60 Motors. We're up to 91 for a high today. That was after a morning low of 73. We are looking at a chance for some widely scattered showers in our forecast tonight into tomorrow, mostly ending by tomorrow evening. And then for the weekend, only a very slight chance of an isolated scattered shower. And our daytime highs will be in the low to mid-90s and nighttime lows in the upper 60s or low 70s. And for Labor Day, it looks like sunshine, 10% chance of widely scattered showers, and a daytime high near 91. We'll tell you more about that here in just minutes. It's a big celebration in Miami. Fiesta Day Miami, the 111th celebration of the Miami Fiesta with food and fun. There will be a food court and lots of entertainment on Friday night. You'll be able to dance the night away with Neto and Imagine from 6:30 until 9:30 p.m. And then a full day of fun on Saturday. And that will be at Miami Veterans Park as well along Sullivan Street, because in conjunction with the Fiesta, there will be the Miami Mile High Car Show happening from 9 a.m. until 2 p.m. in the historic downtown Sullivan Street area. You can register by calling Susan 480-273-2832 if you want to get your car in that car show. That's 480-273-2832. Now for Saturday, lots of entertainment. The world-famous annual Chihuahua races. At 3 o'clock, we will have Gus Park as Elvis. The Superior Dance Group will be out there. The Ballet Folklorical del Sol Dancers. Mariachi Alma Mexicana out of Tucson. Lots of vendors, lots of fun. And the Saturday night big dance featuring Uptown Vibe. Check it all out, September 4th and 5th in the town of Miami. Miami Fiesta, Fiesta Day Miami for 2 days, September 4th and 5th. And once again, if you need further info, get a hold of Susan. Susan's number, 480-273-2832. All of this fun sponsored by the town of Miami, Miami Genesis, here the County Board of Supervisors, as well as Resolution Copper and the United Fund of Globe Miami. The Globe Miami Farmers Market, that will be in action this Saturday from 8 a.m. until 11 a.m. In fact, the Farmers Market will be happening on Saturday right through the month of October under the shade trees of Globe City Hall at Veterans Park, 150 North Pine Street. 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And you can also call or text Amanda Twitty at 480-765-3013. 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The Globe Miami Farmers Market, Saturdays at Globe City Hall, Veterans Park. 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We have a general election coming up on November 3rd, 2026 for Gila County and the state of Arizona. Voter registration deadline is on October 5th. Early voting will begin October 7th. The last day to request an early ballot will be October 23rd. The last day to vote early in person, October 30th, and election day on Tuesday, November 3rd. Poll workers are definitely needed. You must be a minimum of 18 years of age and a citizen of the United States must be registered to vote and reside in the county 29 days prior to Election Day, must not be a candidate on the ballot, nor the spouse, child, or parent of a candidate. There are some other requirements. Find out by calling Gila County Elections, and their number is 928-402-8709. 928-402-8709 to become a poll worker for Gila County. The Bulyan Plaza Cultural Center and Museum, it is now open Wednesdays through Saturdays from 10 a.m. until 2 p.m. They took a summer break. If you'd like to know more about the Bulyan Plaza, you can always call 928-200-9411. And they will have a second Friday program. And the second Friday program will feature burros and mules in the American West and how they affected mining. And that will be with Abby Harlow, Ph.D., ADOT Archivist, Right-of-Way Division. And that program will be at 6:30 p.m. Friday, September 11th at the Bulyan Plaza Cultural Center and Museum. Everybody is invited. The program is free of charge. And the concerts are back, announcing the Globe Miami Community Concert Association's 2026-27 season. And the first concert will be on Tuesday, November 17th at 7 p.m. featuring the Tucson Symphony Percussion Quartet. All of the concerts, by the way, at High Desert Middle School. Wild Swans, Irish Christmas on Saturday, December 5th. The Sound of Julie, we're talking about Julie Andrews, on Friday, January 22nd. Crawdaddio on Monday, February 8th. On Saturday, March 6th, Thomas Pandolfi will make an appearance. Wildcat Jazz will round out the season on Friday, April 2nd at 7 p.m. And once again, all those concerts are at 7 o'clock. And if you'd like to know more about the Globe Miami Community Concert Association, go to globemiamiconcerts.org. 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The ticket prices are definitely cheap. And once again, you can go online to find out more. 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
2: Gila County Weather.
0: A chance for scattered showers in our forecast. Low Miami, San Carlos, Roosevelt Lake, looking for a 40% chance of scattered showers overnight, partly cloudy, with a low around 67, wind gusts up to 20 miles per hour. For Friday, a 50% chance of some widely scattered showers and thunderstorms, a high near 90. A little bit of precipitation expected, a tenth to a quarter of an inch. Diminishing shower activity Friday night with a low around 68. For Saturday, we're looking at mostly sunny with a high near 93, wind gusts up to 20 miles per hour. Saturday night, a 10% chance of some widely scattered showers with a low in the upper 60s. Sunshine on Sunday with a high near 95, wind gusts up to 20 miles per hour. 20% chance of some widely scattered showers developing Sunday night. Partly cloudy with a low around 69. For Labor Day, a 10% chance of showers and or thunderstorms, but sunshine with a high near 94. Monday night, a slight chance of showers with a low in the upper 60s. For Tuesday going into Wednesday, a 30% chance of some widely scattered showers. Daytime highs in the low 90s. Nighttime lows in the upper 60s. Windy at times. As with any kind of rain activity, flash flooding is a possibility. Avoid flowing water in a stream or wash. Please turn around. 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

to admit at the time. So I got me some gigs on Saturday nights, not much more than orchestrated fights. I'd come home.

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0: Good afternoon, right around 4 o'clock. I'm Big John Levinsky with you on Gila's Kiss FM, KQSS 101.9. 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Looking for a great nursing job or need the best in nursing and rehab care? Look no further than Haven, and that is Haven of Globe. If you're in the healthcare field, you just might want to check out the career-making opportunities that are waiting for you right now at Haven of Globe. Really a fine place to spend your career. And we're up to 91 for the high today. That was after a morning low of 73. We do have the threat of some widely scattered showers developing, possibly early this evening into tomorrow morning or even tomorrow afternoon, but mostly ending by late tomorrow afternoon. Only a very slight chance of some isolated scattered showers by tomorrow evening into Saturday. And it looks like for the weekend, anywhere from a 10 to 20% chance of isolated scattered shower activity. And for Labor Day, we are looking at maybe 10 to 20% chance of some widely scattered showers. Not much chance of rain over the weekend and into Labor Day. In fact, Labor Day will see a daytime high in the low 90s. More on that coming up. In a special meeting of the Town of Miami Council on Monday night, the Miami Town Council has opted to oust Mayor Gil Madrid and appointed Michael Sosh as the new mayor. Gil Madrid remains as a member of the Town Council. The Miami Town Council now consists of Mayor Michael Sosh, Vice Mayor Sammy Gonzalez, Gil Madrid, Jose Angel Medina, Dan Mote, Don Ryman, and Phil Madrid. The Town of Miami is also accepting applications for a senior center cook kitchen aide, and that applicant must be 18 years of age, have a valid Arizona driver's license, a high school diploma or GED, and must be a U.S. citizen. This is a full-time entry position with benefits. Salary range is $15.15 to $23.13 per hour. Applications and that job description are available at Miami Town Hall, 500 West Sullivan Street. And for further info, you can contact the Town of Miami at 928-473-4403. That's 928-473-4403. And now we have your sheriff's release with the focus on the Globe Miami San Carlos Roosevelt areas. On the Gila County Sheriff's Office call address history for Wednesday, September 2nd, 12:18 a.m., an alarm, South 6th Shooter Canyon Road, 1:46 a.m., a domestic, North Hicks Road, 2:07 a.m., field interview, North U.S. Highway 60 Globe, 2:32 a.m., intoxication, East Ash Street, 4:05 a.m., business check, West Live Oak Street, 4:47 a.m., Area Patrol, North Arizona Highway 188, 5:14 a.m., Transport, East South Street, 6:14 a.m., Area Patrol along U.S. 60, Live Oak in Miami throughout the morning hours, 7:13 a.m., Animal Problem, East Lancaster Street, Globe, 7:44 a.m., Follow-up, West Frederick Street, Miami, 7:53 a.m., Information Gathered, South 6th Street, 8:51 a.m., Civil Matter, North Broad Street, 9:44 a.m., Citizen Assist, South Adonis Avenue, 9:58 a.m., Gas Leak, East Birch Street, 10:28 a.m., Probation Checks throughout the day on South High Street, East Regis Road, North Wheatfields Road, East Greer Street, Claypool, Southwest Street, East Ruth Ann Drive, Globe, East Yuma Street, South Basham Road, East Grandview Drive, South Cactus Drive, East Tonto Street, and East Butcher Hook Drive, Tonto Basin, all with probation checks throughout the day. 10:48 a.m., Juvenile Problem, South High Street, 10:51 a.m., Threatening, West Pima Street, Globe, 11:20 a.m., Citizen Assist, East Dryer Drive, Tonto Basin, 11:51 a.m., Field Interview, South Broad Street, 12:02 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Sullivan Street, 213 p.m. Shoplifter, East U.S. Highway 60, 221 p.m. Serving Civil Paper, East South Street, 232 p.m. Wanted Person, East South Street, 2:58 p.m. Serving Civil Papers on East Monroe Street and West Sullivan Street, Miami. 3:18 p.m. Utility Problem, West Merritt Street, Miami. 4:03 p.m. Hit and Run, North Arizona Highway 188 Globe. 5:46 p.m. Welfare Check, South Calle de Loma Claypool. 5:54 p.m. Suspicious Activity, South Marion Canyon Claypool. 6:05 p.m. Civil Matter, West 2nd Avenue. 6:29 p.m. Smoke Check, South Monterey Drive Globe. 7:19 p.m. Lockout, East Cottonwood Street, Roosevelt. 7:40 p.m. Welfare Check, East Cactus Drive. 7:49 p.m. Citizen Assist, South Inspiration Drive. 8 p.m. Extra Patrol, South Old Oak Street, Claypool. 8:49 p.m. Civil Matter, North Hicks Road. 9:55 p.m. Area Patrol throughout the evening hours on North Plaza Circle, West Turner Street, and North Miami Avenue. 10:16 p.m. Shots fired, North Pinal Creek Road, Globe. 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
0: A chance for scattered showers in our forecast. Below Miami, San Carlos, Roosevelt Lake, looking for a 40% chance of scattered showers overnight, partly cloudy, with a low around 67, wind gusts up to 20 miles per hour. For Friday, a 50% chance of some widely scattered showers and thunderstorms, a high near 90. A little bit of precipitation expected, a tenth to a quarter of an inch. Diminishing shower activity Friday night with a low around 68. For Saturday, we're looking at mostly sunny with a high near 93. Wind gusts up to 20 miles per hour. Saturday night, a 10% chance of some widely scattered showers with a low in the upper 60s. Sunshine on Sunday with a high near 95. Wind gusts up to 20 miles per hour. 20% chance of some widely scattered showers developing Sunday night. Partly cloudy with a low around 69. For Labor Day, a 10% chance of showers and or thunderstorms, but sunshine with a high near 94. Monday night, a slight chance of showers with a low in the upper 60s. For Tuesday going into Wednesday, a 30% chance of some widely scattered showers. Daytime highs in the low 90s. Nighttime lows in the upper 60s. Windy at times. As with any kind of rain activity, flash flooding is a possibility. Avoid flowing water in a stream or wash. Please turn around, don't drown. 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

0: 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It's Big O, the team you trust on Highway 60 and Globe. Stop by, say hi to Rick Anthony and the crew, and they will get you in on some big savings from Big O. And we're up to a big 91 for the high today. That was after a morning low of 73. We are seeing some increasing cloudiness. There's a chance for some widely scattered showers developing. Overnight into tomorrow, mostly ending by tomorrow afternoon. And then it looks like for the weekend, only a very slight chance of an isolated scattered shower, a mixture of sunshine to partly cloudy skies, low to mid-90s for a daytime high, and we'll see nighttime lows in the low 70s or upper 60s. In fact, for Labor Day, only a 10 to 20% chance of a widely scattered shower. We'll tell you more about that in minutes. In local football action, the Miami Vandals, they will be hosting the Aridi Prep Chargers. That'll be at 7 o'clock tomorrow night at Regis Stadium. And the Globe Tigers, they will be hosting the San Carlos Braves tomorrow night at 7 o'clock. From the city of Globe, they want to let you know that Doge Contracting is continuing infrastructure improvements on Jess Hayes Road. Jess Hayes Road is closed near Oil Circle Road to all traffic and will remain closed until Saturday, September 5th at 12 noon. In addition to that, Southwest Gas is completing gas line relocation on Hagen Road, and that will continue through tomorrow, September 4th, between 6:30 a.m. and 4 p.m. And during that time, Hagen Road will be restricted to one lane of traffic with flaggers. Hagen Road will be open without restrictions during the evening hours. And for the weekend, ADOT and its contractors will not schedule any full closures along state highways, including the Phoenix area freeways, from Friday afternoon, September 4th, through Labor Day, Monday night, September 7th, to limit impacts on holiday weekend traffic. Drivers should allow extra time during those busier holiday weekend travel periods, including Friday afternoon and Monday afternoon and evening. Multiple agencies, including ADOT, DPS, and other first responders, are asking drivers to expect the unexpected while focusing on safety and staying alert during road trips. Unscheduled highway closures are possible due to crashes, disabled vehicles, and wildfires or other incidents. Have a safe Labor Day weekend. The American Red Cross, they're having their blood drive. That will be at the Globe Miami Elks, 1910 East Maple Street. That's happening tomorrow, Friday, September 4th, from 10 a.m. until 2 p.m. You can call to make your appointment, 1-800-RED-CROSS, 1-800-733-2767, or go online to redcrossblood.org. Walk-ins will be welcome from 10 a.m. until 2 p.m. Once again, that's 1-800-RED-CROSS, 1-800-733-2767, or redcrossblood.org. First Friday, it's happening tomorrow in historic downtown Globe. Clock out, come on out. Labor Day weekend kickoff. It starts on First Friday from 4 p.m. until 8 p.m. featuring food trucks. You'll be able to shop local. There's live music and good people. Check it out. It is happening tomorrow from 4 p.m. until 8 p.m. Remember this date, September 11th. That'll be the 25th anniversary of 911. Come on out for a special remembrance stair climb at 6 p.m. on Friday, September 11th. That will be at the Keystone Stairs. The public is invited to honor first responders on that date, and that will be on Friday, September the 11th. You're invited to the third annual Copper Corridor Veterans Resource Fair. It's happening at the Henry Berry American Legion Post number 4, 645 South Broad Street on Saturday, September 12th. It is the third annual Copper Corridor Veterans Resource Fair. They're excited to be back for the third year to support veterans, service members, and their families in the Copper Corridor. Be a part of this impactful event. Register as a resource exhibitor or volunteer to help provide access to vital services, benefits, and community connections. Space is limited, so please register as soon as possible. And you could also consider contributing a door prize or raffle item to make this event even more special. Vendor registration is open now. If you'd like to be a vendor, get a hold of Carissa Noss at Arizona Youth Partnership, 928-200-4594, 928-200-4594. And remember, save that date, Saturday, September 12th, for the third annual Copper Corridor Veterans Resource Fair, brought to you by Arizona Youth Partnership. It's happening at the Henry Berry American Legion Post number 4, 645 South Broad Street in Globe. All veterans and families are welcome. CASA of Gila County, they're looking for you as a court-appointed special advocate. 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You play a vital role by prioritizing the safety and well-being of the child while they are in foster care. 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Every child in foster care would greatly benefit from having a CASA advocate in their corner, but they need your support. 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That's 928-402-4427. 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
2: Gila County weather.
0: A chance for scattered showers in our forecast. Below Miami, San Carlos, Roosevelt Lake, looking for a 40% chance of scattered showers overnight, partly cloudy, with a low around 67, wind gusts up to 20 miles per hour. For Friday, a 50% chance of some widely scattered showers and thunderstorms, a high near 90. A little bit of precipitation expected, a tenth to a quarter of an inch. Diminishing shower activity Friday night with a low around 68. For Saturday, we're looking at mostly sunny with a high near 93. Wind gusts up to 20 miles per hour. Saturday night, a 10% chance of some widely scattered showers with a low in the upper 60s. Sunshine on Sunday with a high near 95. Wind gusts up to 20 miles per hour. 20% chance of some widely scattered showers developing Sunday night. Partly cloudy with a low around 69. For Labor Day, a 10% chance of showers and or thunderstorms, but sunshine with a high near 94. Monday night, a slight chance of showers with a low in the upper 60s. For Tuesday going into Wednesday, a 30% chance of some widely scattered showers. Daytime highs in the low 90s. Nighttime lows in the upper 60s. Windy at times. As with any kind of rain activity, flash flooding is a possibility. Avoid flowing water in a stream or wash. Please turn around. 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

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Prevent the summer disaster. Make sure your air conditioner is up to snuff and tuned up. And Just In Time can do that for you. 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The goal of Just In Time is to keep you cool all summer long. And we did get up to 91 for the high today. That was after a morning low of 73. And we are expecting low to mid-90s in our forecast right through the weekend into Labor Day. And we do have a chance for some widely scattered shower activity, mostly later on tonight into tomorrow, mostly ending by tomorrow afternoon. And then it looks like diminishing shower activity by tomorrow evening for the weekend. Only a very slight chance of an isolated scattered shower. So get ready to enjoy your Labor Day weekend. On Monday, we're looking for a daytime high in the mid-90s. Only a 10% chance of an isolated scattered shower. We'll tell you more about that in just minutes. In financial news, the Dow was up 624 to close at 53,686. S&P up 81 at 7,747. NASDAQ up 366 to close at 26,584. Very up day on Wall Street. And local stocks, Rio Tinto Group, $102.84. 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And Brent crude at $95.52. The Tri-City Regional Sanitary District is having their sewer collection system construction continuing. Milling asphalt and excavation, installation of manholes, piping, grouting manholes, surveying and testing being conducted. 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